0: Yo, what's up, working class fools? This is Dan from Dad Works Hard, coming out of Portland, Oregon, thanking you for listening to the Radio Hot Tub. 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

0: Ah, the human race. It's racing toward extinction. And the four horsemen of the apocalypse are soon to approach. That means we better get out and support some live local music before it's too late. On Friday.
1: Friday.
0: Friday. Friday. Here's a few good shows you can get out and catch on Friday, September 4th. The Fantastic Flying Fulches are going to be at the Kenton Club on Friday. The ICUs are at the Firkin Tavern on Friday. 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High Glow and Of Wires are both at the High Watermark Lounge on Friday. And Family Worship Center teams up with Les Gold at Mississippi Studios. That's all coming up on Friday.
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All of this merchandise can be found in your imagination. Now, we don't got any of that stuff, but we do have stickers, Radio Hot Tub stickers. 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Find Uncle Scotty, that's me, out in the club somewhere, standing in front of the stage, blocking your view and say, "Hey, Scotty, you got a Radio Hot Tub sticker? 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

Over 200 local bands out of Portland, Oregon, played here every single day on Radio Hot Tub. Ain't it great? One of those bands is called Sang Blue. They got a show coming up at the High Watermark Lounge on Wednesday, September 2nd. Yep, right in the middle of the work week when you're exhausted and dreaming of the weekend, give yourself a preview or maybe a review of the weekend coming or the weekend past. Just, in other words, get out and support local music in the middle of the week. What the hell else you got to do? Be responsible? High Watermark Lounge, Wednesday, September 2nd. Check out Sang Blue performing live. And tell them that you heard them right here on Radio Hot Tub, where the sound of Portland never stops.

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All of this merchandise can be found in your imagination. Now, we don't got any of that stuff. 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Where do you get them? Find Uncle Scotty. 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

0: Hey, it's Uncle Scotty of Radio Hot Tub here in the glamorous Radio Hot Tub Studios. I'm the highly overpaid CEO of this radio company. 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Tell them that Uncle Scotty has a venereal disease. Whatever it takes to get people listening the local Portland bands, spread the word somehow. Do it now. Do it right now. Got better ideas? 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You're doing a great job. Keep it up.
1: Goodbye.

0: Now, I got to say, I'm a little bit surprised. Oh, hey, it's Uncle Scotty here in the Radio Hot Tub Studios, and normally right about now I'd be saying, here's a big look at your concert calendar for Saturday.
1: Saturday. Saturday.
0: Actually, I guess I just did say that. And normally I'd have a whole bunch of bands for you to choose from, but as of now, the only local band that I see is Systemic Collapse at the Snug on Saturday, September 5th. That doesn't mean there's not other shows happening in Portland. They just don't feature any of the bands that we play here on Radio Hot Tub. Perhaps those bands that are playing on September 5th would send us some music and we could add you to our concert calendar. But for now, Saturday, September 5th, it's Systemic Collapse at the Snug. And that's a look at your concert calendar for Saturday.
1: Saturday. Saturday. Saturday.
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Over 200 local bands out of Portland, Oregon, played here every single day on Radio Hot Tub. Ain't it great? One of those bands is called Sang Blue. They got a show coming up at the High Watermark Lounge on Wednesday, September 2nd. Yep, right in the middle of the work week when you're exhausted and dreaming of the weekend, give yourself a preview or maybe a review of the weekend coming or the weekend past. Just, in other words, get out and support local music in the middle of the week. What the hell else you got to do? Be responsible? High Watermark Lounge, Wednesday, September 2nd. Check out Sang Blue performing live. And tell them that you heard him right here on Radio Hot Tub, where the sound of Portland never stops.

Over 200 local bands out of Portland, Oregon, played here every single day on Radio Hot Tub. Ain't it great? One of those bands is called Sang Blue. They got a show coming up at the High Watermark Lounge on Wednesday, September 2nd. Yep, right in the middle of the work week when you're exhausted and dreaming of the weekend, give yourself a preview or maybe a review of the weekend coming or the weekend past. Just, in other words, get out and support local music in the middle of the week. What the hell else you got to do? Be responsible? High Watermark Lounge, Wednesday, September 2nd. Check out Sang Blue performing live. And tell them that you heard him right here on Radio Hot Tub, where the sound of Portland never stops.

0: Hey, it's Uncle Scotty of Radio Hot Tub here in the glamorous Radio Hot Tub Studios. I'm the highly overpaid CEO of this radio company. 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Tell them that Uncle Scotty has a venereal disease. Whatever it takes to get people listening the local Portland bands, spread the word somehow. Do it now. Do it right now. Got better ideas? 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You're doing a great job. Keep it up.
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0: about Portland, your graffiti is far too positive. You go to the East Coast and see a burned out building and someone spray painted "Abandon All Hope." In Portland, it's the same building and it says "Follow Your Dreams."
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0: Hey, it's Uncle Scotty of Radio Hot Tub here in the glamorous Radio Hot Tub Studios. I'm the highly overpaid CEO of this radio company. 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Tell them that Uncle Scotty has a venereal disease. Whatever it takes to get people listening to the local Portland bands, spread the word somehow. Do it now. Do it right now. Got better ideas? 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You're doing a great job. Keep it up.
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mini bikes, hot dogs, and live local music? It could only be at the Felony Flats track for Punk Rock Mini Bike Mayhem coming up on Sunday, September 6th. Yeah, you know you've been there. The neighbors definitely know you've been there. How do they get away with these parties at the FFMC Clubhouse? I have no idea how they do it, but on September 6th, they're going to have 8 local bands, including the Latter-day Skanks, Atomic Rust, Renegade Leathers, Bad Channels, Transpanic, Bad Move, and more. That's all going to be happening at the Felony Flats track with motorcycles jumping over the band coming up on Sunday, September 6th. I bet the neighbors are already planning a vacation. I'm Uncle Scotty. This is Radio Hot Tub. Catch all those bands right here on Radio Hot Tub, the sound of Portland.

0: Ah, the human race. It's racing toward extinction. And the four horsemen of the apocalypse are soon to approach. That means we better get out and support some live local music before it's too late. 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
1: Friday.
0: Here's a few good shows you can get out and catch on Friday, September 4th. The Fantastic Flying Fulches are going to be at the Kenton Club on Friday. The ICUs are at the Firkin Tavern on Friday. Gollum Pink and Arkham Sunset team up at the No Fun Bar on Friday. High Glow and Of Wires are both at the High Watermark Lounge on Friday. And Family Worship Center teams up with Les Gold at Mississippi Studios. That's all coming up on Friday.
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0: We are Utility, and we are stoked to be getting sweaty in the hot tub.
1: Super. I didn't think we were... we're sweaty.

mini bikes, hot dogs, and live local music? It could only be at the Felony Flats track for Punk Rock Mini Bike Mayhem coming up on Sunday, September 6th. Yeah, you know you've been there. The neighbors definitely know you've been there. How do they get away with these parties at the FFMC Clubhouse? I have no idea how they do it, but on September 6th, they're going to have 8 local bands, including the Latter-day Skanks, Atomic Rust, Renegade Leathers, Bad Channels, Trans Panic, Bad Move, and more. That's all going to be happening at the Felony Flats track with motorcycles jumping over the band coming up on Sunday, September 6th. I bet the neighbors are already planning a vacation. I'm Uncle Scotty. This is Radio Hot Tub. Catch all those bands right here on Radio Hot Tub, the sound of Portland.

South of murder, west of despair, north of the South Pole, look if you dare, east of St. Louis, but west of the fair.

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Songs are the mortar, day or night, close to the border.

fast or get kicked to the curb with the rest of the trash. Reality moves without batting the lash. 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Hit the bricks. 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

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Isn't that weird? 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

Because you are a trendsetter, a groundbreaker. You're not one of those sheep that just follows the other sheep to the slaughterhouse. You've got a mind of your own, and your mind says, let's start the weekend early on Thursday. Thursday. A couple of good shows coming up on Thursday, September 3rd at Artichoke Music. You can check out Chasing Ebenezer doing a live in-store performance, and then head to the Goodfoot to check out the Quick and Easy Boys performing live. That's all coming up on Thursday. Thursday. Stay tuned to hear all the bands we just mentioned right here on Radio Hot Tub, the Sound of Portland.

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0: You know, I gotta say, I'm a little bit surprised. Oh, hey, it's Uncle Scotty here in the Radio Hot Tub Studios, and normally right about now I'd be saying, here's a big look at your concert calendar for Saturday.
1: Saturday. Saturday.
0: Actually, I guess I just did say that. And normally I'd have a whole bunch of bands for you to choose from, but as of now, the only local band that I see is Systemic Collapse at the Snug on Saturday, September 5th. That doesn't mean there's not other shows happening in Portland. They just don't feature any of the bands that we play here on Radio Hot Tub. Perhaps those bands that are playing on September 5th would send us some music and we could add you to our concert calendar. But for now, Saturday, September 5th, it's Systemic Collapse at the Snug. And that's a look at your concert calendar for Saturday.
1: Saturday. Saturday.
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All of this merchandise can be found in your imagination. Now, we don't got any of that stuff. 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Where do you get them? Find Uncle Scotty. That's me. Out in the club somewhere, standing in front of the stage, blocking your view, and say, "Hey, Scotty, you got a Radio Hot Tub sticker? 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

Over 200 local bands out of Portland, Oregon, played here every single day on Radio Hot Tub. Ain't it great? One of those bands is called Sang Blue. They got a show coming up at the High Watermark Lounge on Wednesday, September 2nd. Yep, right in the middle of the work week when you're exhausted and dreaming of the weekend, give yourself a preview or maybe a review of the weekend coming or the weekend past. Just, in other words, get out and support local music in the middle of the week. What the hell else you got to do? Be responsible? High Watermark Lounge, Wednesday, September 2nd. Check out Sang Blue performing live. And tell them that you heard them right here on Radio Hot Tub, where the sound of Portland never stops.

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0: know, I gotta say, I'm a little bit surprised. Oh, hey, it's Uncle Scotty here in the Radio Hot Tub Studios, and normally right about now I'd be saying, here's a big look at your concert calendar for Saturday.
1: Saturday. Saturday.
0: Actually, I guess I just did say that. And normally I'd have a whole bunch of bands for you to choose from, but as of now, the only local band that I see is Systemic Collapse at the Snug on Saturday, September 5th. That doesn't mean there's not other shows happening in Portland. They just don't feature any of the bands that we play here on Radio Hot Tub. Perhaps those bands that are playing on September 5th would send us some music and we could add you to our concert calendar. But for now, Saturday, September 5th, it's Systemic Collapse at the Snug. And that's a look at your concert calendar for Saturday.
1: Saturday. Saturday. Saturday.
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0: No, I gotta say, I'm a little bit surprised. Oh, hey, it's Uncle Scotty here in the Radio Hot Tub Studios, and normally right about now I'd be saying, here's a big look at your concert calendar for Saturday. Actually, I guess I just did say that. And normally I'd have a whole bunch of bands for you to choose from, but as of now, the only local band that I see is Systemic Collapse at the Snug on Saturday, September 5th. That doesn't mean there's not other shows happening in Portland. They just don't feature any of the bands that we play here on Radio Hot Tub. Perhaps those bands that are playing on September 5th would send us some music and we could add you to our concert calendar. But for now, Saturday, September 5th, it's Systemic Collapse at the Snug. And that's a look at your concert calendar for Saturday.
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All of this merchandise can be found in your imagination. Now, we don't got any of that stuff, but we do have stickers. 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Where do you get them? Find Uncle Scotty. That's me. Out in the club somewhere, standing in front of the stage, blocking your view, and say, "Hey, Scotty, you got a Radio Hot Tub sticker? 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

Over 200 local bands out of Portland, Oregon, played here every single day on Radio Hot Tub. Ain't it great? One of those bands is called Sang Blue. They got a show coming up at the High Watermark Lounge on Wednesday, September 2nd. Yep, right in the middle of the work week when you're exhausted and dreaming of the weekend, give yourself a preview or maybe a review of the weekend coming or the weekend past. Just, in other words, get out and support local music in the middle of the week. What the hell else you gotta do? Be responsible? High Watermark Lounge, Wednesday, September 2nd. Check out Sang Blue performing live. And tell him that you heard him right here on Radio Hot Tub, where the sound of Portland never stops.

0: No, I gotta say, I'm a little bit surprised. Oh, hey, it's Uncle Scotty here in the Radio Hot Tub Studios, and normally right about now I'd be saying, here's a big look at your concert calendar for Saturday.
1: Saturday. Saturday.
0: Actually, I guess I just did say that. And normally I'd have a whole bunch of bands for you to choose from, but as of now, the only local band that I see is Systemic Collapse at the Snug on Saturday, September 5th. That doesn't mean there's not other shows happening in Portland. They just don't feature any of the bands that we play here on Radio Hot Tub. Perhaps those bands that are playing on September 5th would send us some music and we could add you to our concert calendar. But for now, Saturday, September 5th, it's Systemic Collapse at the Snug. And that's a look at your concert calendar for Saturday.
1: Saturday. Saturday.
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how you're making her feel. Listen, and her love will lift you away. Then float as you taste her magic place. We fall at the altar of the body, take a goddess by the hand today. Teach me to control the urge, to harness the power, conduct the surge. Passion turns to reverence, where the light and the darkness merge. Teach me to control the urge, to harness the power, conduct the surge. Passion turns to reverence, where the light and the darkness merge. And we

0: Ah, the human race. It's racing toward extinction. And the four horsemen of the apocalypse are soon to approach. That means we better get out and support some live local music before it's too late. On Friday.
1: Friday.
0: Friday. Friday. Here's a few good shows you can get out and catch on Friday, September 4th. The Fantastic Flying Folches are going to be at the Kenton Club on Friday. The ICUs are at the Firkin Tavern on Friday. 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High Glow and Of Wires are both at the High Watermark Lounge on Friday. And Family Worship Center teams up with Les Gold at Mississippi Studios. That's all coming up on Friday.
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0: It's Uncle Scotty of Radio Hot Tub here in the glamorous Radio Hot Tub Studios. I'm the highly overpaid CEO of this radio company. 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Tell them that Uncle Scotty has a venereal disease. Whatever it takes to get people listening to the local Portland bands, spread the word somehow. Do it now. Do it right now. Got better ideas? 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You're doing a great job. Keep it up.
1: Goodbye.

0: shame. And this is a test, a what? A test. This is a test, a what? A test. This is a test, a what? Oh, a test.
1: This is a test of the emergency broadcast system. Please stand by.

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0: mini bikes, hot dogs, and live local music? It could only be at the Felony Flats track for Punk Rock Mini Bike Mayhem coming up on Sunday, September 6th. Yeah, you know you've been there. The neighbors definitely know you've been there. How do they get away with these parties at the FFMC Clubhouse? I have no idea how they do it, but on September 6th, they're going to have 8 local bands, including the Latter-day Skanks, Atomic Rust, Renegade Leathers, Bad Channels, Trans Panic, Bad Move, and more. That's all going to be happening at the Felony Flats track with motorcycles jumping over the band coming up on Sunday, September 6th. I bet the neighbors are already planning a vacation. I'm Uncle Scotty. This is Radio Hot Tub. Catch all those bands right here on Radio Hot Tub, the sound of Portland.
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0: Ah, the human race. 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And the four horsemen of the apocalypse are soon to approach. 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On Friday.
1: Friday.
0: Friday. Friday. Here's a few good shows you can get out and catch on Friday, September 4th. The Fantastic Flying Fulches are going to be at the Kenton Club on Friday. The ICUs are at the Firkin Tavern on Friday. Gollum Pink and Arkham Sunset team up at the No Fun Bar on Friday. 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And Family Worship Center teams up with Les Gold at Mississippi Studios. 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

0: motion pressing, overstepping, messages were sending, always unreceived. 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
0: Have fun.

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Walking backwards, keep a trap of something captured in the rabbit snare you placed. 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

0: Hey, it's Uncle Scotty of Radio Hot Tub here in the glamorous Radio Hot Tub Studios. I'm the highly overpaid CEO of this radio company. 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Knock on doors. 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Walk up to strangers. 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Tell them that Uncle Scotty has a venereal disease. Whatever it takes to get people listening to the local Portland bands, spread the word somehow. Do it now. Do it right now. Got better ideas? 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You're doing a great job. Keep it up.
1: Goodbye.

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Just another thing we all choose instead of heaven. 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

0: You know, I gotta say, I'm a little bit surprised. Oh, hey, it's Uncle Scotty here in the Radio Hot Tub Studios, and normally right about now I'd be saying, here's a big look at your concert calendar for Saturday. Actually, I guess I just did say that. And normally I'd have a whole bunch of bands for you to choose from, but as of now, the only local band that I see is Systemic Collapse at the Snug on Saturday, September 5th. That doesn't mean there's not other shows happening in Portland. They just don't feature any of the bands that we play here on Radio Hot Tub. Perhaps those bands that are playing on September 5th would send us some music and we could add you to our concert calendar. But for now, Saturday, September 5th, it's Systemic Collapse at the Snug. And that's a look at your concert calendar for Saturday.
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0: Ah, the human race. It's racing toward extinction. And the four horsemen of the apocalypse are soon to approach. That means we better get out and support some live local music before it's too late. On Friday.
1: Friday.
0: Friday. Friday. Here's a few good shows you can get out and catch on Friday, September 4th. The Fantastic Flying Fulches are going to be at the Kenton Club on Friday. The ICUs are at the Firkin Tavern on Friday. 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High Glow and Of Wires are both at the High Watermark Lounge on Friday. And Family Worship Center teams up with Les Gold at Mississippi Studios. That's all coming up on Friday.
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0: Now, I got to say, I'm a little bit surprised. Oh, hey, it's Uncle Scotty here in the Radio Hot Tub Studios. And normally right about now, I'd be saying, here's a big look at your concert calendar for Saturday. Actually, I guess I just did say that. And normally I'd have a whole bunch of bands for you to choose from. But as of now, the only local band that I see is Systemic Collapse at the Snug on Saturday, September 5th. That doesn't mean there's not other shows happening in Portland. They just don't feature any of the bands that we play here on Radio Hot Tub. Perhaps those bands that are playing on September 5th would send us some music and we could add you to our concert calendar. But for now, Saturday, September 5th, it's Systemic Collapse at the Snug. And that's a look at your concert calendar for Saturday.
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0: Ah, the human race. It's racing toward extinction. And the four horsemen of the apocalypse are soon to approach. That means we better get out and support some live local music before it's too late. On Friday.
1: Friday.
0: Friday. Friday. Here's a few good shows you can get out and catch on Friday, September 4th. The Fantastic Flying Folches are going to be at the Kenton Club on Friday. The ICUs are at the Firkin Tavern on Friday. Gollum Pink and Arkham Sunset team up at the No Fun Bar on Friday. High Glow and Of Wires are both at the High Watermark Lounge on Friday. And Family Worship Center teams up with Les Gold at Mississippi Studios. That's all coming up on Friday.
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Over 200 local bands out of Portland, Oregon, played here every single day on Radio Hot Tub. Ain't it great? One of those bands is called Sang Blue. They got a show coming up at the High Watermark Lounge on Wednesday, September 2nd. Yep, right in the middle of the work week when you're exhausted and dreaming of the weekend, give yourself a preview or maybe a review of the weekend coming or the weekend past. Just, in other words, get out and support local music in the middle of the week. What the hell else you got to do? Be responsible? High Watermark Lounge, Wednesday, September 2nd. Check out Sang Blue performing live. And tell them that you heard him right here on Radio Hot Tub, where the sound of Portland never stops.

I got pulled over, perfectly sober, and I offered to walk the line. The cop just gave me this yellow gizmo, and I blew a .09. The big fat pig, I mean Officer Knightley, threatened to give me a ticket. That's when I told him, oh so politely,

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You're in denial. 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Well, I paid my bail and I stayed out of jail, but there's just a few conditions. Gotta go to AA 3 meetings a day and serve up soup at the mid.

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I'm as sober as a judge. I said to the judge said I, please don't give me that DUI. Just let me get back behind the wheel. I'll quit tomorrow, it's no big deal. Or the day after tomorrow. Monday at the latest. But right now, I'm just gonna go have a little snort. Maybe

mini bikes, hot dogs, and live local music? It can only be at the Felony Flats track for Punk Rock Mini Bike Mayhem coming up on Sunday, September 6th. Yeah, you know you've been there. The neighbors definitely know you've been there. How do they get away with these parties at the FFMC Clubhouse? I have no idea how they do it, but on September 6th, they're going to have 8 local bands, including the Latter-day Skanks, Atomic Rust, Renegade Leathers, Bad Channels, Trans Panic, Bad Move, and more. That's all going to be happening at the Felony Flats track with motorcycles jumping over the band coming up on Sunday, September 6th. I bet the neighbors are already planning a vacation. I'm Uncle Scotty. This is Radio Hot Tub. Catch all those bands right here on Radio Hot Tub, the sound of Portland.

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0: Rock and roll tequila in hot tubs, yeah. And Uncle Scotty.

Over 200 local bands out of Portland, Oregon, played here every single day on Radio Hot Tub. Ain't it great? One of those bands is called Sang Blue. They got a show coming up at the High Watermark Lounge on Wednesday, September 2nd. Yep, right in the middle of the work week when you're exhausted and dreaming of the weekend, give yourself a preview or maybe a review of the weekend coming or the weekend past. Just, in other words, get out and support local music in the middle of the week. What the hell else you got to do? Be responsible? High Watermark Lounge, Wednesday, September 2nd. Check out Sang Blue performing live. And tell them that you heard them right here on Radio Hot Tub, where the sound of Portland never stops.

0: Ah, the human race. It's racing toward extinction. And the four horsemen of the apocalypse are soon to approach. That means we better get out and support some live local music before it's too late. On Friday.
1: Friday.
0: Friday. Friday. Here's a few good shows you can get out and catch on Friday, September 4th. The Fantastic Flying Fulches are going to be at the Kenton Club on Friday. The ICUs are at the Firkin Tavern on Friday. 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High Glow and Of Wires are both at the High Watermark Lounge on Friday. And Family Worship Center teams up with Les Gold at Mississippi Studios. That's all coming up on Friday.
1: Friday.
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0: I don't really know a lot about Hot Tub. I love the music scene. I go out to see live music, you know, a couple of times a week at least.
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mini bikes, hot dogs, and live local music? It can only be at the Felony Flats track for Punk Rock Mini Bike Mayhem coming up on Sunday, September 6th. Yeah, you know you've been there. The neighbors definitely know you've been there. How do they get away with these parties at the FFMC Clubhouse? I have no idea how they do it, but on September 6th, they're going to have 8 local bands, including the Latter-day Skanks, Atomic Rust, Renegade Leathers, Bad Channels, Trans Panic, Bad Move, and more. That's all going to be happening at the Felony Flats track with motorcycles jumping over the band coming up on Sunday, September 6th. I bet the neighbors are already planning a vacation. I'm Uncle Scotty. This is Radio Hot Tub. Catch all those bands right here on Radio Hot Tub, the sound of Portland.

0: Oh, I forgot to take my pants off before I got in the hot tub. 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
0: Latinum!
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0: Ah, the human race. It's racing toward extinction. And the four horsemen of the apocalypse are soon to approach. That means we better get out and support some live local music before it's too late. On Friday.
1: Friday.
0: Friday. Friday. Here's a few good shows you can get out and catch on Friday, September 4th. The Fantastic Flying Fulches are going to be at the Kenton Club on Friday. The ICUs are at the Firkin Tavern on Friday. Gollum Pink and Arkham Sunset team up at the No Fun Bar on Friday. High Glow and Of Wires are both at the High Watermark Lounge on Friday. And Family Worship Center teams up with Les Gold at Mississippi Studios. That's all coming up on Friday.
1: Friday.
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mini bikes, hot dogs, and live local music? It can only be at the Felony Flats track for Punk Rock Mini Bike Mayhem coming up on Sunday, September 6th. Yeah, you know you've been there. The neighbors definitely know you've been there. How do they get away with these parties at the FFMC Clubhouse? I have no idea how they do it, but on September 6th, they're going to have 8 local bands, including the Latter-day Skanks, Atomic Rust, Renegade Leathers, Bad Channels, Trans Panic, Bad Move, and more. That's all going to be happening at the Felony Flats track with motorcycles jumping over the band coming up on Sunday, September 6th. I bet the neighbors are already planning a vacation. I'm Uncle Scotty. This is Radio Hot Tub. Catch all those bands right here on Radio Hot Tub, the sound of Portland.

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1: Let's have these high-volume AccuSauce jets oscillating and pulsating, soothing your every aching muscle. That water's going to get over 120 degrees. Is that tolerable? 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

0: Hey, it's Uncle Scotty of Radio Hot Tub here in the glamorous Radio Hot Tub Studios. I'm the highly overpaid CEO of this radio company. 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Tell them that Uncle Scotty has a venereal disease. Whatever it takes to get people listening the local Portland bands, spread the word somehow. Do it now. Do it right now. Got better ideas? 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You're doing a great job. Keep it up.
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0: Hey, it's Uncle Scotty of Radio Hot Tub here in the glamorous Radio Hot Tub Studios. I'm the highly overpaid CEO of this radio company. 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Tell them that Uncle Scotty has a venereal disease. Whatever it takes to get people listening to the local Portland bands, spread the word somehow. Do it now. Do it right now. Got better ideas? 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You're doing a great job. Keep it up.
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0: You know, I gotta say, I'm a little bit surprised. Oh, hey, it's Uncle Scotty here in the Radio Hot Tub Studios, and normally right about now I'd be saying, here's a big look at your concert calendar for Saturday. Actually, I guess I just did say that. And normally I'd have a whole bunch of bands for you to choose from, but as of now, the only local band that I see is Systemic Collapse at the Snug on Saturday, September 5th. That doesn't mean there's not other shows happening in Portland. They just don't feature any of the bands that we play here on Radio Hot Tub. Perhaps those bands that are playing on September 5th would send us some music and we could add you to our concert calendar. But for now, Saturday, September 5th, it's Systemic Collapse at the Snug. And that's a look at your concert calendar for Saturday.
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0: You know, I gotta say, I'm a little bit surprised. Oh, hey, it's Uncle Scotty here in the Radio Hot Tub Studios, and normally right about now I'd be saying, here's a big look at your concert calendar for Saturday. Actually, I guess I just did say that. And normally I'd have a whole bunch of bands for you to choose from, but as of now, the only local band that I see is Systemic Collapse at the Snug on Saturday, September 5th. That doesn't mean there's not other shows happening in Portland. They just don't feature any of the bands that we play here on Radio Hot Tub. Perhaps those bands that are playing on September 5th would send us some music and we could add you to our concert calendar. But for now, Saturday, September 5th, it's Systemic Collapse at the Snug. And that's a look at your concert calendar for Saturday.
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0: Hey, it's Uncle Scotty of Radio Hot Tub here in the glamorous Radio Hot Tub Studios. I'm the highly overpaid CEO of this radio company. 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Knock on doors, knock on windows, knock on people's heads. 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Tell them that Uncle Scotty has a venereal disease. Whatever it takes to get people listening to the local Portland bands, spread the word somehow. Do it now. Do it right now. Got better ideas? 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You're doing a great job. Keep it up.
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All of this merchandise can be found in your imagination. Now, we don't got any of that stuff. But we do have stickers. 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Where do you get them? Find Uncle Scotty. That's me. Out in the club somewhere, standing in front of the stage, blocking your view, and say, "Hey, Scotty, you got a Radio Hot Tub sticker? 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

0: Hey, it's Uncle Scotty of Radio Hot Tub here in the glamorous Radio Hot Tub Studios. I'm the highly overpaid CEO of this radio company. 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Tell them that Uncle Scotty has a venereal disease. Whatever it takes to get people listening to the local Portland bands, spread the word somehow. Do it now. Do it right now. Got better ideas? 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You're doing a great job. Keep it up.
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0: Hey, it's Uncle Scotty of Radio Hot Tub here in the glamorous Radio Hot Tub Studios. I'm the highly overpaid CEO of this radio company. 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Tell them that Uncle Scotty has a venereal disease. Whatever it takes to get people listening to the local Portland bands, spread the word somehow. Do it now. Do it right now. Got better ideas? 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You're doing a great job. Keep it up.
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0: Hey, it's Uncle Scotty of Radio Hot Tub here in the glamorous Radio Hot Tub Studios. I'm the highly overpaid CEO of this radio company. 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Tell them that Uncle Scotty has a venereal disease. Whatever it takes to get people listening to the local Portland bands, spread the word somehow. Do it now. Do it right now. Got better ideas? 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You're doing a great job. Keep it up.
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mini bikes, hot dogs, and live local music? It can only be at the Felony Flats track for Punk Rock Mini Bike Mayhem coming up on Sunday, September 6th. Yeah, you know you've been there. The neighbors definitely know you've been there. How do they get away with these parties at the FFMC Clubhouse? I have no idea how they do it, but on September 6th, they're going to have 8 local bands, including the Latter-day Skanks, Atomic Rust, Renegade Leathers, Bad Channels, Trans Panic, Bad Move, and more. That's all going to be happening at the Felony Flats track with motorcycles jumping over the band coming up on Sunday, September 6th. I bet the neighbors are already planning a vacation. I'm Uncle Scotty. This is Radio Hot Tub. Catch all those bands right here on Radio Hot Tub, the sound of Portland.

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0: You know, I got to say, I'm a little bit surprised. Oh, hey, it's Uncle Scotty here in the Radio Hot Tub Studios, and normally right about now I'd be saying, here's a big look at your concert calendar for Saturday.
1: Saturday.
0: Actually, I guess I just did say that. And normally I'd have a whole bunch of bands for you to choose from, but as of now, the only local band that I see is Systemic Collapse at the Snug on Saturday, September 5th. That doesn't mean there's not other shows happening in Portland. They just don't feature any of the bands that we play here on Radio Hot Tub. Perhaps those bands that are playing on September 5th would send us some music and we could add you to our concert calendar. But for now, Saturday, September 5th, it's Systemic Collapse at the Snug. And that's a look at your concert calendar for Saturday.
1: Saturday.
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mini bikes, hot dogs, and live local music? It can only be at the Felony Flats track for Punk Rock Mini Bike Mayhem coming up on Sunday, September 6th. Yeah, you know you've been there. The neighbors definitely know you've been there. How do they get away with these parties at the FFMC Clubhouse? I have no idea how they do it, but on September 6th, they're going to have 8 local bands, including the Latter-day Skanks, Atomic Rust, Renegade Leathers, Bad Channels, Transpanic, Bad Move, and more. That's all going to be happening at the Felony Flats track with motorcycles jumping over the band coming up on Sunday, September 6th. I bet the neighbors are already planning a vacation. I'm Uncle Scotty. This is Radio Hot Tub. Catch all those bands right here on Radio Hot Tub, the sound of Portland.

0: No, I gotta say, I'm a little bit surprised. Oh, hey, it's Uncle Scotty here in the Radio Hot Tub Studios, and normally right about now I'd be saying, here's a big look at your concert calendar for Saturday.
1: Saturday. Saturday.
0: Actually, I guess I just did say that. And normally I'd have a whole bunch of bands for you to choose from, but as of now, the only local band that I see is Systemic Collapse at the Snug on Saturday, September 5th. That doesn't mean there's not other shows happening in Portland. They just don't feature any of the bands that we play here on Radio Hot Tub. Perhaps those bands that are playing on September 5th would send us some music and we could add you to our concert calendar. But for now, Saturday, September 5th, it's Systemic Collapse at the Snug. And that's a look at your concert calendar for Saturday.
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